colors are covered in blue. Trying to uncover a clue. It's all about you to you. That's not unusual. Right now, I see through that. You know damn well where the truth's at. The IQ's covered by Durex. Don't give them an option.

I went in next, took a bullet in the chest. So I hit him on the head, and the only thing that was anywhere near me, a tin of baked beans and a woman's weekly. I got the cash, picked you up and made a dash. We didn't get too far, we made it to the parking lot. 40 cops in front of us. Guess who got you?